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0: it sounded German.
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0: Oh, that's it, yeah. Reminds me of Mr. Bean, you know? There's a... yeah, with the Beethoven 9th Symphony, Mr. Bean. Oh, shall I... Yeah, anyway. YouTube it. Okay, thank you.